0: Rika, lad betal.
1: Back to back, my Martin Garrix with Armin van Buuren, the Energy Extravadance.

We have so much to be thankful for. As we look forward to the future, let us not forget the past. We must recognize this gift this universe has bestowed upon us. Life.

to BLM and anyone who feels unseen, unheard, and unloved. So here today, let us rejoice in each other, with each other, hopeful for a bright future. Let us celebrate in the music.

0: Stay tuned for more State of Trance. We'll be right back after this.
1: Energy 92.1 المزيكا لعبتها.